But when his drinking and lusting and his hunger for power became known to more and more people, the demands to do something about this.

like just another foreign war. But it wasn't. It was different in many ways, and so were those who did the fighting. In World War II, the average age of the combat soldier was 26. In Vietnam, he was 19. 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